0: 布鲁塞尔发回的采访。
1: It's hard to travel around Europe now because of Brexit, because you need all visas and stuff like that, and you can't get a job in another country without a visa. I think the economy's worse off in it, so the money you spend it doesn't go as far as it would have 10 years ago.
2: So 10 years ago, I was hoping we wouldn't exit Europe. My family live in the Republic of Ireland, so obviously I was worried about travel around Europe because I just thought we wouldn't leave. So I was like, I didn't go and vote, and then afterwards we're like, oh, we should have voted.
3: I think Brexit was sold a dream to many that they bought into that wasn't the actual truth. I was never a fan of Brexit, if I'm honest. And I think now, you know, we've really felt the backlash of that in many respects.
4: I'm not sure about the propaganda they were selling at the time where they voted everyone out of Brexit, but I think it was due to immigration. I feel like our imports were cheaper and groceries, they were cheaper because of the relationship and us being in Brexit and within the EU. But obviously everything...Spiked up once we left the EU.
5: 也有脱欧支持者认为事情并非只有一面。
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8: I think my thoughts have been one of disappointment. Really, I think whether we have failed to capitalize on something that was, you know, monumental in terms of a decision.And such a change, I think on reflection, we should have been much more dynamic in terms of looking at cutting perhaps taxation rates, bringing inward investment, putting a big, you know, we're open for business sign up for Britain, looked at how we could really capitalize on deregulation and really drive things forward.
5: 奈杰尔·巴克斯特的弟弟伊恩·巴克斯特是一家货运公司的董事长，当年主张留欧。在他看来，人们被脱欧阵营兜售了一个不可能实现的梦想。
9: Well, first of all, I think people were sold something that they couldn't have. They were sold a dream that they couldn't have by the Brexit campaign. So I think people are disappointed in that.
5: 不过，得益于脱欧带来的贸易壁垒，伊恩的货运公司显著壮大。他在诺丁汉建立了一个报关业务部门，专门帮助英国企业应对与欧盟贸易的复杂手续。
9: However, it's thriving at the cost of our customers, really, and their trade with the European Union, which is not as strong as it otherwise would have been. So it's good that we can help people trade with Europe when it's become more complicated. But I think my view is still it should never have become more complicated. And
5: 对于未来，两人的立场依然不同。但都已不再乐观。
8: You know, we're listening. There's plenty of noise around today about going back in. It feels we're almost there with our begging bowl, waiting to be taken advantage of, and we'd end up with the worst of all worlds. To be honest with you, taking rules without having any much say on them, paying into something without having much say on something. But I certainly, if I were going to the ballot box today and had to put a cross in one or the other to leave or rejoin or stay out rather and rejoin, I would be definitely in the out.Side.
9: I'm not sure the EU would offer us the sweetheart deal that we had then. So it depends what the terms were. If it was like we can just rewind and go back to how we were, then I would vote to rejoin. But I doubt very much that that is available. And therefore, I don't see the UK rejoining the EU.
0: 来看有关伊朗局势的最新消息。当地时间23号。美国国会参议院通过一项限制总统战争权力的决议，要求总统特朗普结束对伊朗军事行动，并在今后对伊朗采取军事行动前必须获得国会授权。

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3: And I continued as an American diplomat to come back to China every few years and every time I came back those people-to-people relationships that I saw start when I was in ShanghaiThey grew deeper and deeper. And I think there are lots and lots of specific things that our two countries can do to simplify the process of engaging in people-to-people exchanges.
4: I'm particularly excited that the leaders seem to have agreed that people-to-people exchange is part of what our future relations should look like. So constructive strategic stability on a fair and reciprocal basis.Should mean that more young people can exchange between universities like the one we're at today, Wenzhou Qin University and US universities. It means that there should be more journalists like yourselves who can travel back and forth between the US and China. And it means that there should be more scholars who better understand the United States and China, because all those people become cultural translators to make for good future US-China relations.
2: 中联部相关负责人表示，在两国关系发展的关键时刻，中美各领域要加强交流互鉴，增进中美人民彼此感情，要深化战略沟通，培育理性正确认知，要拓展务实合作，不断提高民生福祉，要扛起历史责任，共同守护世界和平与繁荣。
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0: Today, Kazakhstan is recognized as a key transit route with around 85% of rail freight between China and Europe moving via its territory. Over the past 15 years, we have invested more than $35 billion in transport and transit infrastructure to make this possible. We have already implemented a number of major projects, including the Kazakhstan-China terminal in Lenyungan, the dry port in Xi'an, the Horgos Eastern Gate Logistics Hub, the Aktau Container Hub, and the Western Europe-Western China Corridor. At the same time, the Trans-Caspian International Transport Route is gaining strategic value.
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3: If I remember correctly, just a few months ago, I think in April, you sent back a bag of hybrid rice from Toba to China. And on this bag of rice, you wrote with your words, something simple yet very powerful words. And I quote it here.Is this bag of rice is a perfect symbol of cooperation between Guinea and China?
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3: I think a really interesting example, is Pakistan. When the China-Pakistan Economic Corridor, was launched over 10 years ago, if you look at the majority of the new power generation capacity, that was added, it came from coal power plants. But if you fast forward to today,We see that Chinese solar panels are playing a larger and larger role in Pakistan. And this is because individual businesses and households are importing these solar panels from China to put on their roofs. And this is, you know, first and foremost, I think, a story about access to affordable and reliable energy. Mm-hmm. And then I guess the second example I would raise is China's evolving relationship with countries in the Middle East. We are seeing more and more Chinese companies partnering with firms domiciled in Middle Eastern countries, in Saudi Arabia, in the United Arab Emirates, in Oman, to develop renewable energy projects in the Middle East, in surrounding regions, and also we are seeing Chinese clean tech companies setting up manufacturing facilities there.
4: 在迪拜44公里之外呢，有一个光伏产业园，在这个产业园呢，我们建设了一个光热项目。其实迪拜呢，它是不缺能源的，它为什么要在光热方面呢做这么大的投资呢？它希望可持续发展跟绿色发展。我们解决了迪拜周边32万户人的能源使用问题、电力使用问题，同时呢，我们减排呢160万吨碳减排。
5: Just as President Xi has once put it, that the Belt and Road Initiative is not a solo, but a symphony performed by all participating countries. And it is our firm belief that the symphony will only be beautiful when each instrument listens, respects, and plays in harmony with each other. And may this symphony continue to grow more resilient, more cooperative, more adaptable, and of course, more beautiful with the joint efforts of each and every participating countries.

0: 息的可能性。
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2: A 14-year-old boy. He was shot by an Israeli military patrol as he was leaving his house. The patrol had been in the area, but at the time, there had been no fighting taking place. He was shot, badly injured, and was lying on the ground. He was surrounded by a company of Israeli soldiers.Who were chatting and probably some of them smoking. Over a period of 45 minutes, while this 14-year-old boy bled to death.
0: 希多蒂表示，以军在开枪击中这名男孩后，不仅见死不救，而且还阻止男孩的母亲和现场的医护人员上前对他进行救治，甚至还有以军士兵将一块石头扔到男孩身边，试图制造出男孩曾向以军士兵投掷石块的假象。
2: His mother.Was watching from the house that he'd just left. And as the child sought to leave the house, so as the mother sought to leave the house to go to the child to rescue him or attend to him, she was shot at by the Israeli military patrol. Later in the period, a soldier came up and dropped a stone next to him, trying to frame this innocent child as a stone thrower.
0: 希多蒂还透露，以军在男孩死亡后带走了他的遗体，至今没有归还给他的家人进行安葬。
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2: I have three questions today for Israeli people. Through this press conference, I want to speak to them directly. What kind of people are your soldiers who would allow a 14-year-old child to bleed to death over a 45-minute period? What kind of people are your military leaders that would inculcate a culturethat soldiers feel free to do this, acting with total impunity. What kind of people are your leaders when they give orders, they make statements that encourage this kind of conduct, not merely permit it, but encourage it? There can be no doubt in anyone who reads today's report.That every international legal norm has been violated by the actions of the Israeli authorities towards Palestinian children. And they need to be held accountable.
3: 据中国地震台网正式测定，北京时间今早6:30，在日本本州东部附近海域，北纬40.20度，东经142.40度，发生6.9级地震，震源深度50千米。据日本媒体报道，本次地震暂无海啸风险。
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4: 您正在收看的是朝闻天下。传承创新，匠心筑梦。CCTV 民族匠心品牌。
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